0: Look, if you try to open the door of any business, first thing you realize is, well, the law requires I have this insurance and that insurance and this insurance and that insurance. Okay, it gets crazy. Then you can't get your insurance from one company, so you got to deal with this agent, that agent, that agent, this agent. 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

0: So Vice President J.D. Vance filled in for Carolyn Leavitt at the White House press briefing this week. Carolyn Leavitt's out on maternity leave, had a baby recently.
1: I saw her beautiful baby.
0: Okay, so...
1: I mean, in photos.
0: Yeah. Right.
1: Not
0: in person.
1: Not in person.
0: J.D. Vance faced a lot of tough questions, and I think he handled them well. But there was one particular answer that I think was really a bright spot.
1: So, wait, J.D. Vance was standing in for Caroline Leavitt?
0: Yes, yeah.
1: Are they shorthanded at the White House? I mean, they're...
0: Well, yeah, that's why J.D. and Rubio have to do all the work.
1: I got you, because there should be a deputy press secretary.
0: Yeah, and they've been
1: doing
0: that, but there's also, hey, let's get...
1: Celebrity press secretaries.
0: Sure. Well, that's what the vice president is. He's a celebrity press secretary. All right, so this came after the attack at the mosque in San Diego earlier in the week. He was asked by a reporter about religious violence in America. This is J.D. Vance. Take a listen.
2: Fundamental American rights that I think came from our Christian heritage as a civilization is the idea that we respect people's religious freedom, in part because we respect them as human beings, but also because we respect their right to find their own pathway to God. You can't force anybody to a pathway to God. They have to, through their own free will, find God themselves. That's one of the reasons why that right of religious freedom is the very first right enshrined in our Constitution. So when you commit acts of violence, you're committing an act against this fundamental idea that people are created in the image of God and that they have the right, through their own free will, to find God however they might want.
0: Man, that is such a good answer. Everyone has the right to find God in their own way. And violence against religion is trying to force your ideas of God on someone else in a violent manner. And what J.D. Vance's answer really, it's the heart of what is Christianity. You cannot force people to accept Jesus or to follow God. You can't. It has to be a choice that each individual makes for themselves. Lewis, you do not get to get into heaven because of your grandmother's faith.
1: Well, who would think that?
0: Well, but that's the whole point here, is that because it has to be your own, that means you have to be the one to make the choice. No one else can force you into it. This is why the United States of America, while it is a Christian nation, is not a theocracy. Because a theocracy would be trying to force people into making a religious choice.
1: No, but that's...
0: And you can't do that. That's not how it works.
1: But that's different than just saying that religion or our faith has no influence in how we are governed.
0: Exactly.
1: Or, I mean, because if you look at the Declaration of Independence, obviously, I mean, you will see how our rights come from a creator, not from government.
0: We are a Christian nation. But because we're a Christian nation, that means we cannot force people to be Christians. J.D. Vance said anybody who would commit violence against another human being in the name of religion is, I think, doing something that's a violation, of course, of the laws of man. But I think more importantly is a fundamental violation of the laws of God. You cannot force someone to be Christian because then they're not Christian and neither are you. And that's the whole point of this. I think J.D. Vance's answer was so good. It's such it is such an important thing to highlight. It was a bright spot.
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7: I'm from Destrehan, Louisiana, suburb of New Orleans. Thank you, and you got a great show. 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I can't turn you guys, I can't change that dial. I can't turn the station off on WGSO 990 here in New Orleans. Nice talking. Bye-bye.
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0: The Tennessee Highway Patrol investigating a deadly crash on the Tell of the Dragon. Two people were killed this week when their motorcycle went off the road. The first deaths on the Dragon this year. Tech companies in California's Bay Area are laying off employees as the effects of artificial intelligence impact the tech sector. I'm Robin Joffe, News Talk 98.7 WOKI.
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9: Well, good morning, old friends and new ones. Ah, we are a little moister this morning. Yes, we've got, like I said, about 1 inch of rain there, right at it at the house. Which is just, I mean, and yesterday, last evening, it was like the plants were just praising God. I mean, they were just like lifting their arms up. They just like all stood up and went, okay, we're not droopy anymore. We're just, woohoo, just digging the H2O from the sky. Man, that was a big deal. And although when I went to bed, I'm like, okay, I hope it rains again. I want to hear the rain and lulling me off to sleep, but nah, didn't happen. 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
1: It gets embarrassing. Yeah, you
2: know, it is.
1: Yeah, I hate that. I mean, it's probably not as bad as, you know, the elevator awkwardness, but one time what, go?
2: I was going to say, one time it was my fault, and one time it wasn't.
1: Gotcha. Yeah, I know that one, yeah.
2: Hey, listen, first of all, let me tell you, we have lanes reopened out at I-40, westbound 351. It could be a little slow from an earlier wreck, but hang with it, you'll be fine. If you're just getting out and around, I realize some of the schools, half day, some are out. Still the volume up a bit. Debris on back of the road, still a challenge. Plenty of Thursday trucks. I haven't spotted any major wrecks here locally. Wow, make a splash at Penguin Palooza Ripley's Aquarium in the Smokies tomorrow and Saturday from 11 to 3, celebrating the most beloved residents and soak up the wonder of the underworld at Ripley's Aquarium in Gatlinburg. 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
3: Well, on and off downpours are sticking with us throughout our Thursday, hopefully drying out as we approach sunset. In the WVLT First Alert Weather Center, I'm meteorologist Sydney Sullivan.
4: Crews continue testing water contaminated by a sewer leak in North Fort Turkey Creek that killed all aquatic life in part of the creek, and they have found elevated E. coli levels remain. And a former Justice Department prosecutor charged yesterday with allegedly emailing confidential records tied to former special counsel Jack Smith's investigation into President Trump. I'm Robin Jaffe, News Talk 98.7 WOKI.
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2: Let this run all over you for a minute. I'm going to tell you a story. Jamis Setta Hawkins, born January 25th, 1938,

0: Is that closer? I'm out of it.
1: Pretty close. Pretty close. Yeah.
0: My wife can do it. I can't do the Trump dance at all here. Going down to the crossroads, certainly with Robert Johnson, but Eric Clapton doing the guitar and the vocals from Cream, or The Cream. Yeah. All right, good to have you. My name's Phil Williams. I love you. Not a thing you can do about it. I do. I love you. I want you to be careful out there. I'm so thankful, too, for the rain. I am very thankful because it's needed from our farmers. You know, you heard Neil Denton talking yesterday. You know, the hay cutting's about half. And I was talking to my buddy Dale Meadows yesterday. That's the guy who was caught outside naked in a hotel room. Anyway, I shouldn't have said that, but nonetheless.
2: Yet you continue.
0: So. His brother Johnny Meadows, poor dirt farmer, who always talks into first person. Johnny Meadows said he's got a buddy cutting hay, and because of fertilizer, blah, blah, blah, all the costs up, and every bale of hay has got like $87 in it. And that doesn't even count the diesel it costs to cut and roll it and all that. And you're getting half the yield. You know, we got to support our farmers. Go to farmers market. Go to their farm stands. You know, a lot of folks have their little farm stand, and they got them in places all over where I live in Dandridge. They got, there's a bunch of them, and they're selling everything from sourdough bread to honey to cucumbers and maybe a little squash right now. So when I hear about a human being, well, I don't know if you can call this person a human being or not. I'll let you judge. I'll let you judge. By the way, it is a Phil Show, News Talk 98.7. Right now, we're dry. We will be for a while, according to the radar. I said earlier, I said, boy, I hope you can...

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5: Okay, I don't get it. We are getting a little rain, but west and south of Knoxville downtown, and there's just a little hole right downtown of where we are. We're not getting much, but we're getting ready to get some, it looks like. Rain, more rain. And the oranges and reds are now becoming more prevalent. So, yeah, here it comes. But we are hoping that this evening gives us a very nice dry period for not only the Lady Vols softball, but the Nanners over there at Covenant Health Park. So what you're hoping for really is the breaks in the rain, as they have used the word unsettled for, a few days. And yeah, it truly is unsettled. But Lady Vols will be on with the masses tonight on the SEC network, if you should choose not to go and stay in the dry with a martini, very dry martini, and do that. Today's Talk Like Yoda Day. I can't do it. I think you could.
6: I mean, I could, but as a Star Wars fan, I'm very glad that we have chosen not to participate here on the film.
5: Well, I'm here again.
6: And by the way, as a Star Wars fan, looking forward to Mandalorian and Grogu dropping in theaters late tonight, early tomorrow.
5: We will have those movies reviewed tomorrow.
6: Uh-huh, and just FYI, I think Baby Yoda might be reigning supreme at the box office.
5: You know, last week there was nothing.
6: Yeah.
5: You were in Nashville. Man, I'm like, this is horrible.
6: Yeah.
5: I can't even remember any of the names of the movies that were so bad.
6: It's like Obsession was a horror movie that came out.
5: It was awful.
6: Uh-huh.
5: And Michael won the weekend box office.
6: Yeah, because nothing new came out. It's like, all right, let's go back to what's already out in theaters.
5: Well, okay.
6: I do think Mando and Grogu is going to end up number one at the box office, but I really think Disney left a lot of money on the table by not just calling it the Baby Yoda movie.
5: I get that.
6: You say so. Mandalorian and Grogu, Star Wars fans.
5: Baby Yoda.
6: Star Wars fans know what Mandalorian and Grogu is, but if you say Baby Yoda, everybody knows what that is.
5: You painted with a much wider brush.

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1: Hosts that currently are on late night, so when they do these kinds of things, I kind of roll my eyes at it. Jimmy Fallon, I think, is the best of the three.
2: 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I just can't stay up that late to watch any of them. But if I do catch it for a few minutes, I find him entertaining.
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3: To be, yes.
1: The other two, Kimmel and Colbert, just try to be political. And I don't care.
3: I don't want that.
2: I don't have time for that.
1: Regardless of who you support, I don't tune in for that. And I think that's why Carson is so beloved, is he made fun of both sides and he knew how to do it. But yeah. All right. So that's our quick question. 865-656-8255. Excluding Carson, best talk show host that we've seen on late night TV. Got some good news as well. That's 865-656-8255. And tell me something good up next here on Yarbrough.
4: We're watching widespread rain chances early on with scattered showers picking up in the afternoon. High temperatures on your Thursday will be in the mid to upper 70s. From the WVLT First Alert Weather Center, I'm meteorologist Megan Desmal. Temperatures are a touch cooler, making it into the upper 70s for the day. We're watching widespread rain early on with scattered showers picking up in the afternoon. Could even see some long periods of time in the evening without rainfall, so take advantage of it. Heading into your Friday, though, temperatures return into the upper 70s with scattered showers staying in that forecast. In the WVLT First Alert Weather Center, I'm meteorologist Megan Desmal.
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11: 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Usury rates should be illegal. They're immoral based on the Bible. 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
1: This is Halloran. 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U.S. national debt officially hits $39 trillion, adding approximately $5 billion a day since October. Question, do you care? 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
2: How about we share some good news with you all here on Tell Me Something Good. 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
1: Let me see what Larry said over here. 27 in September. Jeremy said, only correct answer, you are right. Thank you. Thank you, Jeremy. Thank you. I know the topic is boring. I know it. I know it. You know how I know we don't care? Because we won't vote for this. We just like the feeling. We like the promises. And it doesn't matter which party is in power. Every one of them is spending progressively more money. When you sign a continuing resolution, you're resolving to continue. Let me run that back one more time, as I am amped this afternoon before I get back to being meek. When you sign a continuing resolution, you are resolving to continue. I had congressmen on this show when they were doing the whole Doge thing. They were on this show when they were doing the whole Doge thing. They were on this show when they were doing the whole Doge thing. They were on this broadcast. I asked them directly, am I getting the numbers wrong? It doesn't seem to me like you're going to really save anything. You say you're going to save $2 trillion, but you say you're going to do it over the next 10 years. $2 trillion divided by 10 is $200 billion. Am I getting that incorrect? You mean $2 trillion over the next 10 years. We can't keep our word for 1 year. Oh, come on, Halloran. You're talking too good. Talk slow to him, Halloran. We don't keep our word for 1 year. How could we ever expect a 10-year promise to be kept? We can't keep our word for 1 year. How do we expect them to keep a promise for 10 years? 10 years. Under their plan, we should have saved at least $200 billion. Under their 10-year plan, year one should have netted $200 billion. Under their plan, 1 year should have netted $200 billion. And this year alone, we added another $2 trillion. Dadgummit. Dadgummit. Dadgummit. I know it, folks. I know it. Trust me, whatever you're saying in your car on the job site right now, however annoyed you are with me right now, I am too. I don't like this guy. I need the meek gratitude, go along to get along, fence sitting, into, you know, all that. Just shut the hell up, Halloran. You don't know what you're talking about. Liar, hater. I feel you, bro. Sis, I feel you. We're at $37 trillion in debt. $37 trillion. They all do it. There hasn't been an administration yet that hasn't raised the debt ceiling. And why do you raise the debt ceiling every time? With the threat of government shutdowns, we're going to shut down the government. If you don't cut spending, you're not going to cut spending. Stop it. Stop it. Every single administration since they started raising debt ceilings raises the debt ceiling. And why do you raise a debt ceiling if you don't intend to have, wait for it, more debt? Oh, but here's the part that you really won't like. The federal government doesn't have any money. All of America's productivity comes from people, not the government. They don't make anything.

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1: They have major cities. We call them paradigms. Those major cities are running their life. They're running on autopilot, Halloran. And people, you want to control your thoughts. Change your thoughts, change your life.
2: Yeah, I believe that's absolutely true. And just speaking to this notion of neuroplasticity, and you mentioned social media, I'll tell you who really believes in neuroplasticity: the scientists at these social media companies.
1: Oh, yeah.
2: They have studied the brain. They've studied addiction. They've studied the same neuroscience that the people who made slot machines studied. They've studied the power of the wiring of the brain, because what they want to do is make habits.
1: That you keep buying.
2: Right. I like to say that algorithms seek to program you, but when you are awake and aware, you can begin to curate, you can begin to create your own. So when I said curate, you shook your fist and said, yeah. So tell me what's coming up for you.
1: So I just flew to Las Vegas. My mom is 93, and we got word that she had advanced congestive heart failure. And that if we were going to see her, well, they were sure she'd be alive. We needed to come right away. So David and I jumped on a plane and we went out there. When I was talking to my son, my veteran son that we've talked about before, and I said, I'm going to Las Vegas. He goes, well, you're going to gamble, right? I said, I don't gamble. And he goes, you cannot go to Las Vegas and not at least play a slot machine. I said, Graham, stop. 10 minutes later, I get to $25 Venmo. And he goes, you cannot get on a plane without doing the slots. So we were there for 3 days, and he kept saying, did you play? Did you play? So we got to the airport, and then David said, take your $25 and go play the slots. Okay, so I'm sitting there, and this is, I have curated my brain, Halloran. I control my thoughts. I can say that with all the honesty that I have. I control my thoughts, and it makes the biggest difference. I'm sitting there, and you know, I went up, I went down, and I walked away with 53 cents. So I basically lost it. And I said to David, I said, you know, if this was at a different time in my life, I would put $25 more in there. But I know that this machine is geared to take my money. And I made my son happy. And I can walk away. That's curating. Curate right. Your thoughts. Curate. I can have one cookie.
2: Right.
1: Not 10.
2: Right.
1: It applies everywhere.
2: Right.
1: It applies to anger. And just think of what a different world it'd be is if we can control our emotions in personal relationships.
2: Oh, it's everything. And I think people are afraid to approach change because they don't believe they can. And so just to expose the trauma or dysfunction, they're afraid will make them even more frustrated because they don't believe they can change. And the power of neuroplasticity is this: you can change.
1: You can change.
2: It happens.
1: You can make your life the most, well, I have proof. Not just me, not just my son, not just my 93-year-old mom who lives on this level now, the most cheerful person in the assisted living home, because she's controlling her thoughts. I help her. I talk to her every day. We read 365. I have seen addictions to cannabis, alcohol, smoking, cocaine. What's the one right now? Oh, that's alcohol too, yeah. But major addictions that have destroyed people's lives, and they're now living a different life. But what's interesting, and we were going to talk about this, so we should. Why all the books I've written and the study I've done